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the other two were females. God only knows what they were up to in there. And furthermore, Susan, I wouldn't be the least bit surprised to learn that all four of them habitually smoke marijuana cigarettes. Reefers.

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1: 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For radar identification, turn right heading 030.
0: Turning right heading 030 degrees. 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

0: Jumping in dirty waters and waiting for the splash. Time to count your blessings. Fucking do your math. In fact, we 100 and you don't know the half. After this beat, you're gonna need a bath.
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0: external forces or external material sources or your relatives and friends. At the end of the day, the real source of long-lasting peace and happiness has to come from within.
1: I sort of half understand that.

0: problems and sufferings and disturbances cannot be removed by relying on external forces or external material sources or your relatives and friends. At the end of the day, the real source of long-lasting peace and happiness has to come from within.
1: I sort of hope.

complete teaching of the Buddha is aimed towards transforming your mental outlook, because the ultimate purpose is to remove all kinds of problems and sufferings. And problems and sufferings and disturbances cannot be removed by relying on external forces or external material sources or your relatives and friends. At the end of the day, the real source of long-lasting peace and happiness has to come from within.

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I mean, it was a beautiful sight, but I just looked for the beginning. And you heard me, I was ready to write it a letter, give you the flowers, let you in, accept the desire, set my timer for the occasion. Mulberry wine, alcohol's in the north, feel like I'm Tyrannosaurus, and you may not reach the chorus. But girl, we're not in LA, internet got the best of me. I was ready to leave the party, but you wouldn't let me drive my Mercedes. Give me the key.

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I ain't gonna suffer no more, no more. I ain't gonna suffer no more, no more, no more.

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He served me right to be alone, be alone. Be alone, be alone, be alone. Look, baby, if you get sick, don't call no doctor.

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Because I suffered a long time ago, I suffered. I don't want to suffer no more, no more.

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That's why I ain't gonna suffer no more.

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The way they in the breeze may tease a candle flame, flame, flame, flame.